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1: When I walk on by, girls be looking like Debbie Fly. I pimp to the beat, walking down the street in my new LaFreak, yeah.

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